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1: Hi, I'm Dan Williams. You're a member of the legislature, and I'm proud to be an Albertan, and I'm proud to be a Canadian. I believe the North represents the best parts of Canada, especially Peace Country. We have the outdoors, but beyond that, we have a sense of entrepreneurialism. We go through trials, but we persevere. We have opportunities that lead to success stories like nowhere else in the country. I'm so proud to be a Canadian because of what we as Canadians give to the world, and I'm proud to be from Peace Country because of what we give to Canada. Happy Canada Day, everyone.
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1: I'm Keith Hopper with the T55 Canada Day News Blast. 159 years of the home and native land is being celebrated today, and locales in the Northwest are having events being put on during the day. Parades are rolling down the streets of High Level and Grimshaw, and family activities are occurring in Manning, Peace River, Valley View, and Fairview, among others. Our community calendar and town social media has details. Highway patrols are increasing their presence in the Northwest as the summer months continue. The RCMP is cautioning drivers of increased speeds being detected, including one that was caught doing 200 kilometers an hour plus on Highway 43 near Fox Creek. Authorities remind motorists that excessive speeding equals an appearance in court. The weather forecast says a mix of sun and cloud with a chance of showers is forecasted for the Northwest on this Canada Day. Highs during the day are in the low 20s, but skies will clear out a little more heading into this weekend. In sports, the Wheat Belt Baseball League tonight, Manning plays in Grimshaw. The Toronto Blue Jays play the finale of their three-game set this afternoon against the New York Mets. And the World Cup of Soccer today has England playing the DR Congo this morning in Atlanta. Belgium plays Senegal in Seattle this afternoon, and the United States plays Bosnia in San Francisco tonight. For more on these stories, you can visit our website and download the app for local news delivered straight to your phone. For Trending 55, happy 159th birthday, Canada. I'm Keith Hopper.
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1: I'm Keith Opper with the T55 Canada Day News Blast. Canada celebrates birthday number 159 today with lots of activities planned around the Peace Region. Parades are happening in High Level and Grimshaw, while activities happen throughout the day as well in Peace River, Fairview, Manning, and Valley View, among others. Check the community calendar or social media of the towns for information. Authorities in the region are reminding people of safety protocols when riding ATVs during the summer months. Tips like wearing a helmet, riding at a safe speed, and not being impaired by alcohol or drugs are being mentioned. This comes after three youths were injured after an ATV struck a pole last week near Fort McMurray. The weather forecast is a mix of sun and cloud with a chance of showers are forecasted for the northwest on this Canada Day. Highs during the day are in the low 20s, but the skies will clear out a little more heading into this weekend. In sports, the Wheat Belt Baseball League, they play tonight with Manning in Grimshaw. The Toronto Blue Jays play the finale of their three-game set this afternoon against the New York Mets. And the World Cup of Soccer today has England playing the DR Congo this morning in Atlanta. Belgium plays Senegal in Seattle this afternoon. And the U.S. plays Bosnia in San Francisco tonight. For more on these stories, you can visit our website and download the app for local news delivered straight to your phone. For Trending 55, happy 159th birthday, Canada. I'm Keith Hopper.
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4: Hi, I'm Dan Williams, your member of the legislature, and I'm proud to be an Albertan, and I'm proud to be a Canadian. I believe the North represents the best parts of Canada, especially Peace Country. We have the outdoors, but beyond that, we have a sense of entrepreneurialism. We go through trials, but we persevere. We have opportunities that lead to success stories like nowhere else in the country. I'm so proud to be a Canadian because of what we as Canadians give to the world, and I'm proud to be from Peace Country because of what we give to Canada. Happy Canada Day, everyone.
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1: I'm Keith Hopper with the T55 Canada Day News Blast. Canada is proudly displaying the red and white today as the country celebrates its 159th birthday. Here in the Northwest, lots of events are present, from parades to fireworks to pancake breakfasts, among other family activities. Peace River, High Level, Manning, Grimshaw, Fairview, and Valley View will be busy celebrating, among other venues. Observe our community calendar or town social media pages for what's going on. Police in the region, they're advising the public of keeping homes and belongings secure during the summer months. Tips like keeping the yard well lit, locking gates, covering and locking windows, and locking sheds and garages when away are keys to keeping the property safe. Last year, over 3,100 residential B&Es happened in Alberta, with most happening in the summer months. The weather forecast says a mix of sun and cloud with a chance of showers is forecasted for the Northwest on this Canada Day. Highs during the day are in the low to mid-20s, but skies will clear out a little more heading into this weekend. In sports, the Wheat Belt Baseball League, they play tonight with Manning in Grimshaw. The Toronto Blue Jays play the finale of their three-game set this afternoon against the New York Mets. The World Cup of Soccer today has England playing the DR Congo this morning in Atlanta. Belgium plays Senegal in Seattle this afternoon. And the United States, they play Bosnia at San Francisco tonight. For more on these stories, you can visit our website and download the app for local news delivered straight to your phone. For Trending 55, happy 159th birthday, Canada. I'm Keith Hopper. 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
1: I'm Keith Hopper with the T55 Canada Day News Blast. 159 years of the home and native land is being celebrated today, and locales in the Northwest are having events being put on during the day. Parades are rolling down the streets of High Level and Grimshaw, and family activities are occurring in Manning, Peace River, Valley View, and Fairview, among others. Our community calendar and town social media has details. Highway patrols are increasing their presence in the Northwest as the summer months continue. The RCMP is cautioning drivers of increased speeds being detected, including one that was caught doing 200 kilometers an hour plus on Highway 43 near Fox Creek. Authorities remind motorists that excessive speeding equals an appearance in court. The weather forecast says a mix of sun and cloud with a chance of showers is forecasted for the Northwest on this Canada Day. Highs during the day are in the low 20s, but skies will clear out a little more heading into this weekend. In sports, the Wheat Belt Baseball League tonight, Manning plays in Grimshaw. The Toronto Blue Jays play the finale of their three-game set this afternoon against the New York Mets. And the World Cup of Soccer today has England playing the DR Congo this morning in Atlanta. Belgium plays Senegal in Seattle this afternoon, and the United States plays Bosnia in San Francisco tonight. For more on these stories, you can visit our website and download the app for local news delivered straight to your phone. For Trending 55, happy 159th birthday, Canada. I'm Keith Hopper.

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1: I'm Keith Hopper with the T55 Canada Day News Blast. Canada is proudly displaying the red and white today as the country celebrates its 159th birthday. Here in the Northwest, lots of events are present, from parades to fireworks to pancake breakfasts, among other family activities. Peace River, High Level, Manning, Grimshaw, Fairview, and Valley View will be busy celebrating, among other venues. Observe our community calendar or town social media pages for what's going on. Police in the region, they're advising the public of keeping homes and belongings secure during the summer months. Tips like keeping the yard well lit, locking gates, covering and locking windows, and locking sheds and garages when away are keys to keeping the property safe. Last year, over 3,100 residential B&Es happened in Alberta, with most happening in the summer months. The weather forecast says a mix of sun and cloud with a chance of showers is forecasted for the Northwest on this Canada Day. Highs during the day are in the low to mid-20s, but skies will clear out a little more heading into this weekend. In sports, the Wheat Belt Baseball League, they play tonight with Manning in Grimshaw. The Toronto Blue Jays play the finale of their three-game set this afternoon against the New York Mets. The World Cup of Soccer today has England playing the DR Congo this morning in Atlanta. Belgium plays Senegal in Seattle this afternoon. And the United States, they play Bosnia at San Francisco tonight. For more on these stories, you can visit our website and download the app for local news delivered straight to your phone. For Trending 55, happy 159th birthday, Canada. I'm Keith Hopper.
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Happy Canada Day, everybody. Jared Gomes here with ya on this July 1st, start of another month, and start of Canada's birthday. It is now 159 years old. Oh my gosh. Yeah, I was going to say I don't know anything else that old, but I do know one thing, and it's Canada. So, hey, way to go. This, of course, marks the anniversary of the Canadian Confederation, which occurred back in 1867 on, of course, July 1st. There is so many great, wonderful events happening around the region to celebrate Canada, so go take part in all of them. I know we have Cruz and D out and about at a few of them as well, so stop by, say hi, get some goodies, and have some fun here on this fantastic Canada Day. And hey, let me know what you're getting up to over on that Modern Painted Decor text line, as right now we got Shaboozy with a bar song right here on KIXFM.

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5: 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I'm so proud to be a Canadian because of what we as Canadians give to the world, and I'm proud to be from Peace Country because of what we give to Canada. 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

Jared here with you, letting you know about our Lunch on Us contest happening over on our Facebook page. Head on down there, leave a comment, letting us know how you are keeping cool this summer. Because, hey, the perfect place to go for a great summer meal is Peace Garden Restaurant. Of course, it's nice and cool in the restaurant. And then, of course, you'll be filled up and ready for whatever adventures you're going to be getting up to. 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
5: 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My name is Arnold Viersen, Member of Parliament for Peace River Westlock. Happy Canada Day.
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1: I'm Keith Hopper with the T55 Canada Day News Blast. Canada celebrates birthday number 159 today with lots of activities planned around the Peace Region. Parades are happening in High Level and Grimshaw, while activities happen throughout the day as well in Peace River, Fairview, Manning, and Valley View, among others. Check the community calendar or social media of the towns for information. Authorities in the region are reminding people of safety protocols when riding ATVs during the summer months. Tips like wearing a helmet, riding at a safe speed, and not being impaired by alcohol or drugs are being mentioned. This comes after three youths were injured after an ATV struck a pole last week near Fort McMurray. The weather forecast is a mix of sun and cloud with a chance of showers are forecasted for the northwest on this Canada Day. Highs during the day are in the low 20s, but the skies will clear out a little more heading into this weekend. In sports, the Wheat Belt Baseball League, they play tonight with Manning in Grimshaw. The Toronto Blue Jays play the finale of their three-game set this afternoon against the New York Mets. And the World Cup of Soccer today has England playing the DR Congo this morning in Atlanta. Belgium plays Senegal in Seattle this afternoon. And the U.S. plays Bosnia in San Francisco tonight. For more on these stories, you can visit our website and download the app for local news delivered straight to your phone. 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I'm Keith Hopper.
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Jared here with you, Kicks FM, and to get ready for this awesome day, I knew I was going to be hanging out with some friends, so I thought, you know what? I'm going to bake some muffins. And I thought, I haven't baked in a while. Surely it can't be too hard. I've cooked all the time, but baking's a little different. I thought I'd follow the instructions step by step, and it was fairly quite simple. You just add water, eggs to the muffin mix, and put them in the pan. Or so I thought. It said put them in the oven for 200 degrees. Now, if you've ever cooked anything in an oven, 200 degrees sounds really low. So I checked it after 10 minutes, and yeah, nothing had happened. And I realized it said 200 degrees Celsius and not Fahrenheit. So I basically doubled it to 400 degrees Fahrenheit. And then those muffins came out great, actually. I'm happy with how they turned out. But just make sure you pay attention when you're reading the recipe. It'll make things a lot nicer. We got Imagine Dragons with Believer here on Kicks FM.

If you had one shot or one opportunity to seize everything you ever wanted in one moment, would you capture it?

0: what's happening in the region? Here's an update from the Go Auto Summer Events Cruiser.
1: Happy Canada Day. It's Cruisin' D here. Currently, I'm hanging out in Grimshaw, and we're all getting ready and excited for the parade. It kicks off at 12. Right after that, you'll want to cruise on over to the Mile Zero Multiplex. They're hosting the ultimate afternoon of festivities from 12:30 until 3 p.m. Trust me, the kids are going to absolutely have a blast. They got bouncy castles, a foam pit, bucket golf, and a basketball mini game courtesy of New Gen Entertainment. 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

Jared Gums here with ya, and we're checking out the Sanrio ranking. You've probably heard of Sanrio characters, right? Like Hello Kitty or Pom Pom Perrin or Cinema Roll. All of those classic ones. Well, they did a big ranking of all of their characters, and it was kind of interesting results here. There's always some characters I've never even heard of on this list, which sometimes are quite interesting, and I wish got a little more, I guess, I don't know if screen time is the word, or just like advertisement for some of these wacky characters. But the one that came in first was Pom Pom Perrin, the yellow dog. And then Hello Kitty actually only came in fifth in this ranking, which is kind of crazy. She kind of fallen off this year. But hey,

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1: I'm Keith Hopper with the T55 Canada Day News Blast. 159 years of the home and native land is being celebrated today, and locales in the Northwest are having events being put on during the day. Parades are rolling down the streets of High Level and Grimshaw, and family activities are occurring in Manning, Peace River, Valley View, and Fairview, among others. Our community calendar and town social media has details. Highway patrols are increasing their presence in the Northwest as the summer months continue. The RCMP is cautioning drivers of increased speeds being detected, including one that was caught doing 200 kilometers an hour plus on Highway 43 near Fox Creek. Authorities remind motorists that excessive speeding equals an appearance in court. The weather forecast says a mix of sun and cloud with a chance of showers is forecasted for the Northwest on this Canada Day. Highs during the day are in the low 20s, but skies will clear out a little more heading into this weekend. In sports, the Wheat Belt Baseball League tonight, Manning plays in Grimshaw. The Toronto Blue Jays play the finale of their three-game set this afternoon against the New York Mets. The World Cup of Soccer today has England playing the DR Congo this morning in Atlanta. Belgium plays Senegal in Seattle this afternoon, and the United States plays Bosnia in San Francisco tonight. For more on these stories, you can visit our website and download the app for local news delivered straight to your phone. For Trending 55, happy 159th birthday, Canada. I'm Keith Hopper.
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It's Kix FM, and we are talking about the Misery Mountain Ski Area Truck Raffle, which is going on right now. The draw date is coming up November 21st, so if you haven't got your tickets yet, do so, because these tickets sell out fast, and once they're gone, they're gone. There is a limited ticket run that they do for these things, which is kind of cool, honestly. There's 5,000 printed, so you have a 1 in 5,000 chance, or 2 in 5,000, or 3 in 5,000. Look, I won't tell you how many to buy. I will tell you, though, they are $50 a pop, so make sure you grab yours at one of the many locations, including Peace Row Ford and Chrysler, Mighty Peace GM, Mystery Mountain, Renko, Style Right Cleaners, Pat's Auto Supply, Venture Parts Supply, and Nampa Auto and Farm Supply, or you can contact Mystery Mountain on Facebook, or go to Canadian Tire for weekend ticket sales as well. 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Go grab those tickets, as we got the Tragically Hip here with Courage.

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1: Happy Canada Day. It's Cruisin' D here. I'm hanging out in Grimshaw, starting off with a parade at 12 p.m. The Grimshaw Regional Multiplex is going to be hosting a bunch of fun stuff for the kids. They also have that jumpy pillow and spray park. Then we got bouncy castles, foam pit. Then I'm going to cruise on over with the cruiser to the Baytex Energy Center. They've got a bunch of stuff happening there. Bouncy castles, face painting, the Great Canadian Fun Trail. And I want to give that a whirl. It sounds like it's super fun. It's Cruisin' D with River Country and Kix FM.
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It's Kix FM, and that was Taylor Swift's latest song, I Knew It, I Knew You, from the latest Toy Story film, which, if you haven't gone and seen it yet, would highly recommend. Toy Story 5, fantastic. Honestly, I like the first four, too. Some people, not the biggest fans of the fourth movie in particular, but I loved it, and I thought this was just another great entry in the franchise. And speaking of Taylor Swift, we're still waiting to see on where slash when her wedding is going to happen, or some people have speculated it might have already happened and pulled a Tom Holland and Zendaya, where we're going to find out like a couple months from now that, yeah, they've been married for like a year or something crazy like that. Who's to say? But I'm placing my bets on they're going to keep it on lock and key. But hey, let me know your thoughts on that Modern Painting Decor text line as we got closing time here. Kix FM. 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

Okay, look, I know it's only Wednesday, but Free Fuel Friday is coming up on Friday, which is just a couple days away. 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

0: 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Here's an update from the Go Auto Summer Events Cruiser.
1: Hey, y'all. It's Dee here in the Go Auto Events Cruiser, and I'm hanging out at the Baytex Energy Center. The town of Peace River has put on a wonderful day full of events. They got the Toonie Swim happening at the pool. We've got our Bouncy Castles face painting. 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I'm hanging out here till about 4:35. 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

one of the ways to stay cool throughout the summer is hanging out in the pool. I mean, I love swimming. Grew up doing competitive swimming. It's always so fun. But sometimes you can do weird and wacky things. Or at least that's what the internet's always showing me. Because this one lady bought a bunch of pickles. 50,000 pickles. And put them all in her pool. Now, she wasn't wasting food. They had been damaged during shipping, so there was really nothing they were going to be used for. They were going to be tossed out, so she decided to buy them instead and fill her pool with them. I mean, kind of crazy, but it did seem like a whole lot of fun. She even threw in some pickle-themed floaties and some other fun things and invited the whole neighborhood over for a pickle pool party. Yeah, that sounds like a great summer afternoon, actually. If I were to fill anything in a pool, I think it would be like ping pong balls. I think that would be fun because they'd all float, right? And then you could just have fun like bobbing in and out of there. Or maybe apples. Then you could actually literally just bob for apples. Although they'd probably sink to the bottom. Some of them, right? Maybe. Honestly, I think just filling a pool full of anything would be a whole lot of fun. But let me know. What would you put in a pool and have some fun this summer with over on our Modern Pain to Cortex line? 64-1061. Here's Matchbox 20 right here on KIXFM.

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Registration now open for the Songrise Music Conference. 2 days of music business, learning, networking, songwriting, and then a live concert open to the public. This is coming up October 2nd and 3rd is when they're going to be doing this. But the conference is for anyone who's interested in music, songwriters, musicians, singers, lyricists, anyone wanting to expand and explore the process of songwriting, recording, and the business in the music industry. 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So if you are interested, go to songriseconference.ca. Once again, that's songriseconference.ca to get registered for this awesome musical event.

0: 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Here's an update from the Go Auto Summer Events Cruiser.
1: Hey, y'all. It's Dee here in the Go Auto Events Cruiser, and I'm hanging out at the Baytex Energy Center. The town of Peace River has put on a wonderful day full of events. They got the toonie swim happening at the pool. We've got our bouncy castles, face painting, you name it. You want to come down here. 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I'm hanging out here till about 4:35. Happy Canada Day. 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

Jared Gomes here with you, but not for too much longer. That's a wrap on my show today, but I'll be joining you again at my usual time, 6 to 11 tomorrow. Hopefully I'll talk to you then, as we got a lot of fun events to talk about. We'll be bringing Crazy James in, and of course having some fun, as we usually do. Look forward to it, and of course for today, make sure you head on down to our Face Radio Facebook page or our Instagram. Check out some of the great pictures we got up there for our daily pick segment that happens every single day at 8 a.m., and we also have a Lunch on Us contest going on over on our Facebook page where you can win lunch to Peace Garden Restaurant. Best of luck over there as you enter in. Have yourself a fantastic Canada Day. Celebrate our awesome country. And, of course, have yourself a great one out there. Make sure you stay safe, have lots of fun, and get out there and just enjoy life because it's amazing.

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0: tape, but with zero restraints. We're taking a deep dive with Chris and Chris. This is the Kick Tape.
1: Yeah, it's our Made in Canada special. I'm Chris Myers. That's Chris Black.
2: I sound like a Blue Jay or a Bob and Doug McKenzie.
1: Now, you hear a lot of Canadian music on your radio, on your streaming services, but there's also a lot of music, a lot of behind-the-scenes writers, producers, and studios that are responsible for some of the biggest hits you hear, not from Canadians.
2: Well, absolutely. Sometimes there's a keyboardist was part of the song, or one of the co-writers, or maybe the engineer. There are Canadians involved in a lot of great music that we didn't know about.
1: So we're going to kick it off into high gear. Canada, obviously known for a lot of rock and roll. I think we're probably the capital of the entire world when it comes to rock and roll music. I would have to say that.
2: When I think Canadian rock and roll, I think of BTO. I think of Guess Who, you know, the old school April Wine.
1: Do you think of Aerosmith?
2: I normally don't.
1: Well, for their big comeback back in the 80s, they recorded their big album, Permanent Vacation, at the Little Mountain Sound Studios in Vancouver. Very famous sound studio.
2: Oh, yeah.
1: And they had Canadian writers Jim Vallance, Bruce Fairbairn were involved in really putting Aerosmith back on the charts.
2: That's pretty cool.
1: And this one, no exception. Ragdoll, kick off the Kick Tape.

0: It's the Kicks Tape with Chris Myers, Chris Black. It's Made in Canada edition, and that's Hootie and the Blowfish from North Carolina doing 5440s. I Go Blind.
1: Every time we record this show, I go blind.
0: Do you?
1: I don't. I don't. I'm just smiling so big. I'm so excited to do this show every week that my eyes are just squinting.
0: I see. Well, 5440, they're one of those bands that I've always appreciated, always liked, but never saw them in concert till maybe about 5 years ago. And when they were singing I Go Blind, he did a little story going into it saying that in the mid-90s, he had a girlfriend and they were listening to the radio, and Hootie and the Blowfish I Go Blind comes on, and the lead singer of 5440 says, "I wrote that song. That's my song." And the girlfriend's like, "You wish."
1: That is hilarious.
0: Probably put a lot of money into that band's bank account, as you can imagine.
1: Neil Osborne, they actually used to play Sunfest just outside Winnipeg when I was living there growing up. They used to be the headliner year after year. And I remember it kind of came to a loggerhead in the early 90s. The promoters had lined up another band to headline the show, and 5440 wasn't very happy. They actually threatened to pull out.
0: Okay.
1: That band that they lined up to replace them?
0: Who?
1: Pearl Jam. Don't think they had a leg to stand on. It's like, all right, we're going to pull out. Well, Pearl Jam's going to play.
0: If you're just tuning in, yeah, we're playing songs that have a Canadian connection, but they're not by Canadians. And one that, from just a couple of years ago, Calvin Harris and Dua Lipa. Calvin Harris, very famous producer, and Dua Lipa, One Kiss, which was written by Jessie Reyes.
1: Oh.
0: She's had a couple songs.
1: American, Albanian, yeah. Canadian.
0: Is that really?
1: Dua Lipa.
0: Oh, yeah, that's right. Dua Lipa, yeah. Now she's like Nespresso famous with George Clooney.
1: Wow. Good for her. Once you've got a coffee named after you, like The Weeknd, then you've got it made.
0: Got it. It's One Kiss on the Kicks Tape. One Kiss.

0: It's the Kicks Tay on Kicks FM. Chris Myers and Chris Black, Canada Day next weekend, of course. So we thought we'd do something a little bit different instead of just playing, you know, lots of Nickelback for ya and Loverboy and Anne Murray, that we, you know, that we play songs that have a Canadian connection but aren't necessarily Canadian, like The Police, Every Breath You Take. That huge album, Synchronicity, was recorded at the legendary Les Studios in Morin Heights, Quebec.
1: See, I did not know that either.
0: Yeah.
1: What an album. Greatest hits album, almost.
0: They must have gotten to a fight over poutine or something, because this is the album that broke them up. And they, apparently they were like fighting like cats and dogs in Quebec.
1: Andy Summers, I believe, recorded a documentary. There was a bunch of footage while they were out touring. Mm-hmm. And there's actually one scene where they show him pounding on the drums, and on the skins of the drums, it says, "You sting." They just hated him.
0: Really?
1: Hated him. Yep. And he would pound on that when he was playing.
0: Yeah, that's crazy. So many other bands, like, you know, like the Eagles, who, you know, hate each other. You know, and they all had their own tour buses.
1: But you know what? I think all of those bands, them very much like The Police. You had very strong individuals who all wanted to go in their own direction. They all could have been the lead.
0: Sure they could.
1: They all could have. Yeah. Being the band. So it's tough when you get those strong personalities together and they all have different ideas. Sting just wanted to do more reggae.
0: Well, one band that's still together after all these years, decades and decades, Pearl Jam. Little break, and then we're going to hear Eddie Vedder and his Canadian connection, the song Hard Sun, originally done by an artist named Indio. That's coming up next.
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0: Kix FM, the Kix tape, and yep, that song, Made in Canada. Motley Crue, Kickstart My Heart, and that's the theme. It's songs made in Canada or maybe written by a Canadian. And you remember, well, you know the group Payolas.
1: Absolutely.
0: Eyes of a Stranger. And Bob Rock is the...
1: Bob Rock wrote every hit, every other hit of the 80s.
0: Yeah, and we got probably his biggest rock song to end the show coming up. Now up to a huge international hit in 1991 that was written by an artist from New Brunswick named Shirley Eichard. And she wrote the song with Pointer Sisters in mind, but they passed on it. And she tried to give it to Anne Murray. Anne Murray didn't want it. But Bonnie Raitt took it.
1: Oh.
0: Yeah, something to talk about.
1: You know what? Now that I know, I can hear the Canadiana in it.
0: A little bit, yeah. Let's take a listen on the Kix tape, Kix FM.

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0: 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If you miss it, we aired again at 11 o'clock. Chris Myers, Chris Black playing songs with a Canadian connection, made in Canada, if you will. And Kane Brown right there next to you. And did you hear about Kane on the golf course last week?
1: No, I did not.
0: Okay, he got a hit in the head with a golf ball. And he got a concussion, 23 stitches. He's one of the reasons, apparently, that they had to cancel that Country Thunder Festival in Calgary, which, you know, it sounds like it was a nightmare anyway. But they once they heard that Kane Brown wasn't going to be traveling, they're like, okay, no, we're done.
1: I know people who have shattered their hands stopping a golf ball from hitting their face.
0: Oh, yeah. But
1: I can only imagine getting bonked on the head with one.
0: It can be a dangerous game.
1: Chris, how come when a golf ball is flying at you, everybody goes, heads up, and then you look? Why don't you scream, duck? I want to, or just badger or something, like just drop to the ground. Like, I don't want to, heads up.
0: I say four. Usually, like, after the ball's already bounced, I'll, you know.
1: Yeah, it's like, it looks like it's going to hit him. He should say something.
0: Anyways, a Canadian connection, Kane Brown. The song was produced by Loud Luxury and Dubs, Canadian producers.
1: Also known as DVBBS.
0: That's right.
1: Dvibs. Dvibs.
0: Van Halen in before that. Again, Canada is the world capital of rock. Bruce Fairbairn, the guy who worked with Bryan Adams, he produced that album with Sammy Hagar they did back in 1995. We were talking about Bob Rock earlier, and yeah, he's right up there with you know, the Mutt Langs of the world when it comes to producing rock and roll in the 80s or 90s. If you produced with either of those producers, you were going to have it.
1: He had his fingerprints all over the hits.
0: Metallica's Black Album was very controversial because if you were a hardcore Metallica fan, I mean, it was more kind of thrash metal, speed metal.
1: Yeah, it strayed a little from their formula.
0: Yeah, and Bob Rock, I mean, the album went number one, their biggest selling album. The true Metallica fans hated it, but they got so many more new fans out of it, though.
1: But you know what it is? Sometimes it's a little controversy. Everybody's talking about it. I gotta hear what's different.
0: Yeah. Yeah. And then I think they kind of went back to their roots recently, doing more of the kind of old school kind of stuff. But whatever, man. Whatever.
1: What do they have now? Like 102 albums out? It's crazy.
0: Yeah. I think I downloaded my first on Napster. I don't know. Yeah, they're the ones who launched that lawsuit. That's right.
1: Napster, yeah.
0: Yeah, yeah. Yeah. Okay, let's do it. It's one of the biggest rock songs ever of all time. Happens to be, well, part Canadian. It's Metallica, Enter Sandman on the Kicks Tape. Boom, boom, boom.

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3: 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Happy Canada Day, eh?
0: Throwbacks from the 80s, 90s, and 2000s with today's biggest hits. Kicks FM. It's like a mixtape, but with zero restraints. We're taking a deep dive with Chris and Chris. This is the Kicks Tape.
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4: And I like your picks. We both picked music.

0: for this program, songs that maybe influenced us or made us just love Canadian music all that much more.
1: You know, as a guy who likes to sit down around the campfire during the summer and grab his guitar and play some songs, I've reflected back on just how many Canadian songs I have in my music book, my go-to songs. There's some phenomenal Canadian music out there, and some forgotten, some we still spin a lot. I'm excited to share my picks with our listeners.
0: Okay, well, let's do it. Let's flip a coin. Who's going to go first? Who's going to have side A? Okay, ready? What are you calling?
1: Yeah, I'm calling heads.
0: Okay. It's heads.
1: Nice.
0: Okay, all right.
1: Hey, give me back my loony.
0: Nada. Spirit of the West. Why did you pick this one?
1: It's a song that I love to pound out on the guitar. This is such a fun song. It just reminds me of having a good time, singing fast, swinging my arms, and just laying into it. You know, just good times.
0: Yeah, I remember this song was playing at one of my watering holes when I was living in Edmonton, and I actually got up onto the bar and danced with the bartender to this very song. There's photographic evidence somewhere out there. But
1: that's awesome.
0: Just a fun song. Let's do it. Home for a Rest to kick off the Kickstape. You laugh.

0: Harlequin on the Kicks tape celebrating Canada this week. Myers and Chris Black and Harlequin. I love that song.
1: Winnipeg band.
0: Yeah, and just like the drums in it. It's got solid production. I think that with the right promotion, it could have been like something in the States even.
1: You know what? It's funny. Everybody always talks about, you know, a modern day band like Nickelback and their formula writing. Honestly, if you go back and listen to what those guys do, a lot of very repetitive choruses, verses, even licks in their songs, but it is so addictive and so good. I mean, they crack the code. Their greatest hits albums, worth listening to.
0: Yeah, bands like Harlequin or Streetheart definitely would have been very influential for bands like Nickelback, for sure. You're right.
1: 100%.
0: And Hot Heats. Now, I only know one song by them. I didn't dig in enough, I guess, but these guys were like from Victoria, right?
1: They really didn't have a long shelf life, but it was one of those bands that the first time I heard it, it really resonated with me. I really enjoyed the song. We played it on Kicks back in the day as well.
0: Yeah, I remember that. Middle of Nowhere is on the Kicks tape.

0: The Kicks tape celebrating Canada this week.
1: Rudolph the Red-Nosed Reindeer had a very shabby nose.
0: Okay, yes, you like Corey Hart. I like that you chose that, you know, bit of a guilty pleasure or not guilty pleasure. I mean, the guy was obviously, you know, very talented. He did Elvis covers, and he was like, did you ever see him live?
1: I didn't, but I had spiky hair and wanted to look like him because my grade 9 girlfriend really liked Corey Hart.
0: Yeah, same. Yeah, and again, I remember that when you were singing Rudolph, I had that 45, the red vinyl.
1: Right, yeah. I actually admittedly also serenaded said girlfriend with Can't Help Falling in Love.
0: No, you didn't.
1: I did.
0: The Corey Hart?
1: I remember it was a high school party, and we were all gathered in the basement, and they put on the cape, and I got on my knees and sang this song. Oh, ridiculous.
0: Okay, and we're coming up now to, well, I think the band that would be on everybody's list, but the Tragically Hip. I mean, how do you have a Canadian special without playing music from them?
1: Gord Downie was a poetic genius.
0: Yeah.
1: Not the best singer in the world, but a heck of an entertainer. And boy, that guy's lyrics, when you look into each song and know what he was writing about, it's so intense. It grabs you on another level. And I didn't really appreciate it until later when my friends were listening to The Hip in the late 80s, early 90s. I really wasn't there. I got into them a little later.
0: Same.
1: But when I dove in hardcore, and now I have nothing but appreciation. I'm glad I got to see them a couple of times. I'll even go and see a Hip cover band nowadays just because I enjoy the music so much.

0: rewound, remastered, and completely off the rails. This is the Kicks Tape with Chris and Chris.
1: We are going to flip the tape now, and now it's a bunch of weird songs from me.
2: Yay. So instead of Chris picking songs, now Chris will pick songs.
1: And of course, I had to pick a band from my hometown, Saskatoon. Northern Pikes. I was going to play She Ain't Pretty, their biggest hit, but I'm like, nah, let's go Girl with a Problem.
2: That's all right.
1: That song, the background singers. So that is queued up and ready to go next.
0: Never miss a local headline. 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
0: One theme, lots of songs you forgot about. The Kick.

0: It's the Kix Tape celebrating Canadian music. Chris Myers, Chris Black. I know you like that pick from me, 5440, One Day in Your Life. As you were saying with Tragically Hip earlier, I didn't appreciate them in their early days. But then I saw them live. And I'm like, wow. Yeah, these guys are really good.
1: They're another greatest hits album. If you haven't listened to it, I would suggest running through. And they're going on tour again this year.
0: The Northern Pikes to start my set of Canadian favorites. Girl with a Problem. That was the follow-up to She Ain't Pretty from my hometown, of course. That's the one I went with. And
1: running back to Saskatoon.
0: Yeah. I could have chosen that one. Joni Mitchell. Joel, you know, another Saskatoon girl. So, yeah.
1: Wide Mouth Mason.
0: Sheepdogs.
1: Yeah, you got a few. Way to go, cool. Saskatchewan.
0: You had Corey Hart's in your set earlier. I got a bit of a guilty pleasure here. Platinum Blonde.
1: I remember when Platinum Blonde played a bar called Snappers over in Grand Prairie.
0: Oh?
1: It was more of a dance bar, club sort of environment. And they would bring in live bands every so often. The problem is the bar was so small, the stage in that facility, that their keyboard player actually was put on a platform above the front door. So the band was on the stage and the keyboard player was on the other side of the room up above the door.
0: Yeah. They're probably the band I've actually seen the most. The last radio station I worked at in Edmonton, we did a promo with Platinum Blonde. They weren't the nicest guys in the world, but damn, do they put on a good show.
1: I'm Platinum Blonde and I know it.
0: But, you know, great stories. They started off as a cover band who covered a lot of Police music, which I can kind of see. He's got that higher range.
1: When you listen to their early hits, stuff like Standing in the Dark, I think you can hear that a little bit.
0: Yeah, well, we're going to listen to Not in Love, another one of their first hits, right here on the Kix Tape.

0: remastered and completely off the rails. This is the Kicks Tape with Chris and Chris.
1: This is a throwdown, a showdown. Hell no, I can't slow down. It's going to go.
2: First offense.
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0: The Kix Tape on Kix FM, celebrating Canadian music, Chris Myers and Chris Bach. This is a lot of fun, this episode.
1: My goodness, I'm loving this. You know, Maestro Fresh West, that reminds me, I was always buying cassette tapes and CDs. I remember buying the Maestro Fresh West album at City Music in Winnipeg when I was living there, and it was in the import section. And I always found that funny. A Toronto-born artist, and it was considered an import. So I had to pay significantly more in order to buy it.
0: Crazy. Yeah, Maestro has mad respect, not just in Canada, but from hip-hop artists all over the world. That song was just, like, massive. I remember that, listening to that on AM radio, of all things. Yeah.
1: Even his follow-up album with Conducting Things and whatnot. I was a big fan back in the day. I really enjoyed that. I spent a lot of hours watching Much Music videos.
0: Oh, yeah. They love Maestro. Yeah.
1: Of course they did.
0: Okay, and we've reached the end. I got one more pick. A bit of a special place in my heart. It was the first Canadian band that I interviewed here in Peace River shortly after Kix went on the air in 1997. They were maybe driving through to Grand Prairie, but I'm talking about the Odds.
1: Okay.
0: They stopped by. We had a parking lot, maybe a barbecue or something like
1: that.
0: We
1: did. I remember that in August, 97.
0: Yeah. Kind of like what I said about Platinum Blonde. They weren't the nicest guys, but also, I mean, they were kind of in their prime. I'm sure that Craig, Nothy, and, you know, Northy or whatever his name is, and the rest of the guys, you know, they're probably way more chill now.
1: I'm odd and I know it.
0: Okay, and this is one of my favorites from them that I think was a little underrated. It had a great music video. The lead singer of Junkhouse was in it.
1: Eat My Brain?
0: Yes. Yeah, love
1: that. I was hoping that's the one you were going to pick.
0: All right, let's do it. The Kix Tape on Kix FM.

0: 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What's the move? 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
1: I really enjoy hiking around downtown.
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